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0: Swift. All I think about is Toy Story 5. I say that every time. But man, it's just one of those feel-good songs. Hey, we've got a big week next week. Another chance for you to enter to win the Jeep Wrangler and Cash giveaway on Tuesday. An 870 deal from Let's Roll Paragould going live on Tuesday. And Wednesday, it's the grand opening of Jordan's Convenience Store on Highway 49 North in Paragould. It's Wednesday, 11 to 1. 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And if you've been a part of the Jordan's opening, you know what that means about the gas price as well. We're going to keep it under wraps, but if you know, you know. But you're going to want to pull up to the pump between 11 and 1. 99 stores strong. It's Jordan's in Paragould on Highway 49 North near Larry's Auto Sales. It's this Wednesday, 11 to 1 with 104.9 The Fox.
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4: From the K8 Storm Team, it is hot. We had a high around 100 today. That'll be the same thing tomorrow with an extreme heat warning staying in effect. Upper 90s to kick off the week on Monday, so I don't see it getting better is a big word. I don't see any relief from the heat anytime soon. It's what you make it, but you better pray your AC stays working because it's hot. Right now in downtown Jonesboro from the First National Bank Fox Soul, it's Brett Young on the Fox.

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Sully. It's 8 o'clock and it's a Let's Duet weekend in Fox Country. 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

0: Wilson and John Mayer are continuing Let's Duet Weekend, another unforgettable country team up. And John Mayer being in a country song was not on my bingo card, but I am loving it. That was a good move on Lainey's part, at least in my eyes. Well, hey, happy Saturday night. I hope you've had a great weekend. A-State move-in wins today, so I know it was crazy, plus sorority bid day, a weekend with families and kids probably being all over town. I know some started school earlier this week. Some start on Monday, so everybody's soaking in the last weekends of summer, and it has been crazy here in Fox Country. But like I said, or like I was kind of hinting at, there's always something for everyone to do, obviously. So if you're looking for something to do, maybe this weekend or next, check out the Fox Country calendar online or on the Fox app and make plans.
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0: Storm team, mostly clear skies tonight. It is still very hot. An extreme heat warning is in effect, and it will stay in effect, if I had to guess, into next

week. Highs around 100 tomorrow to finish out the weekend, and then we'll be in the upper 90s on Monday. So like I said, it's not getting much cool, not much cooler at all. Cool isn't even a fitting word right now. Right now in downtown Jonesboro from the First National Bank Foxhole, it's Sam Hunt on the Fox.

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gosh, that is such a good song, but I also hate it. I just cannot listen to that song without crying. Yeah, if you're from the South, you've probably heard it at many funerals you've been to. And I just sit here and think about all the people that I love that have gone on to heaven. And man, oh.

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1: 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I'm staying inside all weekend and just listening to duets on the Fox.
0: I know we've changed numbers to Panic. Stay cool this weekend. We'll see you Monday with Stafford
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0: 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We've got lots to talk about, lots of great music. It's Let's Duet Weekend. All the greatest country duets and duos of all time, all weekend long. And hey, duets are why you have two ears, so keep listening for some good ones on The Fox.
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We are celebrating country music's iconic power couples and legendary team-ups all weekend long, including Kane Brown and Lauren Alena on the Fox.

It's Ellie hanging out with you, and happy Saturday night. Happy Let's Duet weekend. Happy move-in weekend to all of the A-State students. Happy almost back to school for the Brooklyn School District and other districts that go back on Monday. And for everyone, happy Saturday night. 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
0: Storm team, hot still. Lows in the upper 70s way later on tonight. Clear skies, sunshine and clear. That's the trend over the next couple of days. Highs around 100 to finish out the weekend tomorrow with an extreme heat warning remaining in effect. Upper 90s on Monday into next week. Right now in downtown Jonesboro from the First National Bank Foxhole, we're playing again. It's Luke Bryan on the Fox.

Chris Young and Cassidy Pope celebrating Let's Duet Weekend. That's another one for the incredible Let's Duet playlist. And we're continuing it all weekend long and all night long, too. It's Lauren Elena and Chase Matthew, which Lauren's coming to Jonesboro soon. Keep listening for details. Another bye.

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0: That is right. Hey!
1: Ooh, Jim, I tell you, it's so hot. I'm staying inside all weekend and just listening to duets on the Fox.
0: Yeah, I know we've changed numbers to Panic. Stay cool this weekend. We'll see you Monday with Stafford
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0: 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I hope you've had a great weekend, and we are continuing Let's Duet Weekend all weekend long. Twice the stars, twice the country, and twice as good. We've got more coming up in the 10 o'clock hour from Blake Shelton, Gwen Stefani, Thomas Rhett, John Party, and more. 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

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We're continuing it.

Jason Aldean on 104.9 The Fox, and it is Ellie hanging out with you on this lovely, hot Saturday night. And here's August for you. Everyone's like, it's not too bad, not too bad. All of a sudden, mid-August, and we're up in the hundreds. It's crazy.

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0: got a fun event for you coming up this Wednesday with 104.9 The Fox. We are celebrating the 99th Jordan's Quick Stop location. It is going to be a great day. Wednesday, 11 to 1, the grand opening on Highway 49 North in Paragould near Larry's Auto Sales. And if you know Jordan's, you know what they do about the gas prices. So we're not going to give you details on that, but we're keeping it under wraps until you pull up to the pump. You're going to want to be there. So be sure to come check out Jordan's grand opening this Wednesday, 11 to 1. We're also going to have giveaways, free samples of Chester's fried chicken, and samples of Big Rock pizza. 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
0: Storm team, hot, and we're going to continue to be hot. Lows in the upper 70s way later on tonight. High around 100 tomorrow with sunny skies, and we'll be in the upper 90s Monday through next week. That's all I've got. It's just plain hot. Right now in downtown Jonesboro from the First National Bank Foxhole, it's Luke Combs on the Fox.

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1: 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Woo, Jim, I tell you, it's so hot. I'm staying inside all weekend and just listening to duets on the Fox.
0: I know we've changed numbers to Panic. Stay cool this weekend. We'll see you Monday with Stafford
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Driven up and down the coast a few times. London, Paris, paradise. But ain't got much memory of the scenes. Come to think, I missed them all. And damn.

Fox. Hi, it's Ellie. It's 11 o'clock, and it's a Let's Duet weekend in Fox Country, where we are celebrating country music's iconic power couples and legendary team-ups all weekend long. Here's another good one. It's Jason Aldean and Carrie Underwood, followed by more.

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Morgan Wallen. 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

0: 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We'll talk about it with the K8 Storm Team Forecast on 104.9 The Fox up next.
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0: K8 Storm Team. Clear skies tonight. Lows heading down to the upper 70s, but it is still very hot, even at 11 p.m. Sunny skies tomorrow. High around 100 with an extreme heat warning staying in effect. Upper 90s to kick off the week on Monday. Right now in downtown Jonesboro from the First National Bank Foxhole, it's Gabby Barrett on the Fox.

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Nobody does it bigger for Northeast Arkansas than 104.9 The Fox.

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It's Hardy and Lainey Wilson continuing Let's Duet Weekend, another great country collaboration on the Fox, and we're going to keep it going through tomorrow, so be sure to keep listening. 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
1: 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I'm staying inside all weekend and just listening to duets on the Fox.
0: Yeah, I know we've changed numbers to Panic. Stay cool this weekend. We'll see you Monday with Stafford
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1: Got a girl from the south side, got braids in her hair. 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

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We'll talk about this in two songs. I want to put you on the air, so call me 866-607-8383.

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1: I'm Earl Dibbles Jr. I'm a country boy. I'm an honest boy, too, and crime don't pay. I got a story to prove it. There's been another Stanley Cup heist. Some old feller pried open the rear gate at a Target in Daly, California last week about 3:30 a.m. and stole around $450 worth of them Stanley Cups. Keep an eye out on Facebook Marketplace. You might get a discount. That fella's dumb.
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2: Ice Cube's Big 3 season has come down to this. 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

Hey, thank you for starting your Sunday here with me on After Midnight. What woke you up so early this morning? Call me up and share. My number's 866-607-8383.

0: 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It's Ann Hudson.
1: I love this. Garth Brooks was giving love and talking about current country artists who are impressing him the most. And of course, on the top of his list, Ella Langley and Lainey Wilson. He praised the women in country for tearing it up, adding that they often have to work much harder to achieve the same level of success. And as the father of three daughters and a husband to Trisha Yearwood, Garth says he just loves seeing them win. Well, they came out and ranked the top 13 country songs of the year so far at Taste of Country. The top five, Dan and Shay, Say So. Ella Langley and Morgan Wallen at number four with I Can't Love You Anymore. Luke Combs, Be By You at number three. Ella Langley, Be Her at number two. And the number one song so far this year, Ella Langley. She was in Texas. Of course it is. She is the moment, and I love it. I'm here for it.
0: 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And make sure to follow Ann on Instagram now, at Hudson Ann.
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0: Head to Barragould, go east on the new 412 bypass and skip city traffic.
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1: I'm Earl Dibbles Jr. I'm a country boy. I'm an honest boy, too, and crime don't pay. I got a story to prove it. An Alabama man is facing charges after streaking naked through a Bass Pro Shops before doing a cannonball into the store's aquarium. There's a video that shows Brian Owens treading water while getting into a screaming match with cops who were trying to apprehend him. He evidently hurled himself over the side onto the cement floor, knocking him out. That fella's facing charges of public lewdness, disorderly conduct, resisting arrest, second-degree assault, criminal mischief, and one account of belly flopping. He's dumb.
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0: All right, here's a good news story. A dog is back with its owner after surviving a 65-foot fall and spending 4 days stranded on a narrow Kentucky ledge.
1: Wow, wow, wow.
0: The owner contacted the Wolf County Search and Rescue Team after hearing faint barking near Miller Ridge Cliffside. Rescuers used a high-angle rope system to reach the dog, secure it, and carefully bring it to the top of the cliff. The dog was reunited with his relieved owner, and the volunteer team celebrated the rescue as a simple message. Every life matters.
1: That was cool. He stayed alive, man.
0: 65-foot fall.
1: Six stories.
0: 4 days.
1: Wow.
0: That's pretty incredible. That's a good news story.
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0: talking about history, and he's even got the diploma to prove it. It's time for This Day in History on After Midnight with Granger Smith.
1: On this day, August the 16th, 1896, gold, first discovered in Klondike, found at Bonanza Creek in the Yukon, Canada, by George Carmack. 1930, the first color sound cartoon, Fiddlesticks. 1948, Babe Ruth passed away. 1954, Sports Illustrated debuted. 1961, Patsy Cline recorded Crazy. 1977, Elvis Presley passed away. 2008, Jamaican sprinter Usain Bolt set a new world record of 9.69 seconds to win the coveted 100-meter gold at the Beijing 2008 Summer Olympics. 2012, WikiLeaks founder Julian Assange was granted political asylum by Ecuador. Some famous birthdays include pop singer Madonna, actor Steve Carell, actress Angela Bassett, director James Cameron, Duck Dynasty's Jace Roberts, and actress Rumor Willis. Those are just a few things that went down on this day in history.
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0: current country artists who are impressing him the most. And of course, on the top of his list, Ella Langley and Lainey Wilson. He praised the women in country for tearing it up, adding that they often have to work much harder to achieve the same level of success. And as the father of three daughters and a husband to Trisha Yearwood, Gar says he just loves seeing them win. Well, they came out and ranked the top 13 country songs of the year so far at Taste of Country. The top five, Dan and Shay, Say So. Ella Langley and Morgan Wallen at number four with I Can't Love You Anymore. Luke Combs, Be By You at number three. Ella Langley, Be Her at number two. And the number one song so far this year, Ella Langley, Choose in Texas. Of course it is. She is the moment, and I love it. I'm here for it.
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8: 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So it's easy to make a mistake. Oh, I forgot birthday candles. Sit tight, hon, I'll be right back. We say we'd never put our kids in danger by leaving them in the car alone. Oh, wait, since when are candles not on the baking aisle? But never happens. And temperatures as low as 60 degrees can be deadly for children left behind. So always bring them with you, and every time you park the car, stop, look, lock, and

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5: Reverend Adrian Rogers, it is always a pleasure to see your name on the list. How you doing, my friend?
6: Doing well. It's always great to be here.
5: Well, it is back to school time, and I really love that your church, Fullness of Joy Church, has this annual service. It is a back to school prayer service, and just kind of walk us through what that's all about, Reverend.
6: Well, it's a back to school prayer, and we have area pastors that are involved. We have school administrators that are involved, and we have city our mayor will be there to pray.
5: All right.
6: Our police chief will be there to pray, and we have students also that are there and that will be praying as well, and we're trying to cover our schools, bathe them in prayer, and we're praying for great teachers. We're praying for great grades, good conduct. We're praying for just a fantastic year, and that's what we believe in God for.
5: And our young minds will be open to the educations that they're receiving.
6: Absolutely.
5: And, it's kind of tough making that transition. You've been out of school all summer, really no routine, so to speak of, and now you're back to, setting the alarm clock, getting up early, weeknight homework and routines and things, and it can be jarring for not just the kids, but the family as well. And so, we just want kids to have a successful school year.
6: Absolutely.
5: Because they have got a lot of hurdles nowadays that they have to do. We were kind of talking about this before the interview. It is tough being a kid nowadays.
6: That's true, man.
5: Yeah.
6: That is true.
5: Yeah,
6: they've got hundreds of TV channels and
5: distractions.
6: And radio, a computer in their hand and a phone, and it is tough. A whole lot of when I was coming on, TV went off at 12 o'clock.
5: Yeah.
6: You know, and that was it.
5: That was watching more TV. And, we want to pray for families, too, because that's really the foundation for a successful student is having a good, solid family foundation at home. And we've seen that kind of deteriorate over the last several years. And so while you're praying for these students, pray for their families as well.
6: Absolutely.
5: That things are good at home because they don't need that distraction on top of everything else that is going on. What time is everything going to start?
6: At 6 p.m. tomorrow night.
5: Okay.
6: August 13th at 6 p.m. at Fullness of Joy Church. And that's located at 2120 Thorn Street, Jonesboro, Arkansas. We bought what was Nettleton Baptist Church. And we're in that building. And 2120 Thorn Street will be there.
5: Come on out.
6: Tomorrow at 6 p.m.
5: Public is invited. Bring the kids.
6: Absolutely. Everybody's invited. And
5: everybody's going to be there.
6: Absolutely, man. We would love for everybody to come. And to pray, and we believe we're going to have a wonderful time.
5: All right, let's do this. I've never asked you to do this, but as we sign off here on your interview, let's say a quick prayer for the students. Will you lead us in that, please?
6: Absolutely. Father, we pray for an absolutely successful school year. Father, we thank you for good conduct, good grades. Father, we thank you for great acts, and we come against peer pressure. Let our teachers do well this year. Bless them and cover them, our superintendents, our students, everybody connected to the school. We thank you for a successful year. In Jesus' name, amen.
5: Amen to that. School starting back for Jonesboro Public Schools today here in town. Be careful out there. Drive careful. Look out for the little kiddos walking home from the school bus. Reverend Adrian Rogers, always good to see you, my friend.
6: Great to see you as well.
7: Keith Harris is here, Jonesboro Area Plumbers Association. We have the pre-apprentice program. Good morning.
8: Morning.
7: Hey, let's talk a little bit about the program. What is the pre-apprentice plumbers program?
8: So this is our second year of the pre-apprenticeship program. It's geared towards mainly high school students, 10th grade or above, at least 16 years of age. It allows them to take the first year of the classroom portion of their plumbing apprenticeship. So now when they complete this, not only do they get a certificate at the end of it, they actually get classroom hours that would apply to a future apprenticeship in plumbing.
7: Yeah.
8: We're hoping to, or what our intent is, to teach them some of the skills and trade that you would need in the trade.
7: What's some of the things you go over in class?
8: Terminology, fittings, materials, installation practices, how to read a tape measure, how to real level, basic hand tools, things like that. Just tools that would give them a jump start in the career when they do enter that field.
7: What kind of qualifications coming to class?
8: At least 16 years age, at least 10th grade, need to have transportation to and from school. Basically, just a willingness to learn and interest in the trade.
7: And really, it's the cost is $100 per semester. Wow, that's cheap.
8: Yeah, our local committee and ASU Newport, we use classroom space there. We rent classroom space from them. And the state have kind of, this is a thing they're trying to do all over the state to get interest in trades and,
7: oh, sure,
8: and exposure to trades at a younger age to people.
7: I think that's really a good thing, too, that this is made available to a lot of different high school kids. And, I hate to stereotype and say that it's normally a men's trade, but girls too, ladies?
8: Yeah, we do have some ladies enrolled in our, we don't in pre-apprenticeship this year far, but we do have some in our traditional classes.
7: All students must have a valid government issue photo ID. What about enrollment? Can you do that right now?
8: It is open right now. It's actually started class Monday, but it's not too late to get in. We've still got several seats left. If you're interested, you can contact me. We have a Facebook page. It's Jonesboro Area Plumbing Association. You can check on that. Look at that and check it out. We have a website, or you can call me direct. Number is 870-897-4312.
7: But you are on Facebook.
8: Yeah, we do have a Facebook page for our Jonesboro Area Plumbing Association.
7: Look up JAPA, I guess.
8: Jonesboro Area Plumbing Association, I think, will pop up if you do a Google search.
7: Well, that's great. And really is fantastic, you providing this program. And we appreciate you coming by. Keith Harris.
1: Our next guest on the Mixed Community Calendar are Leslie Batchelor and Lauren Barber with The Way here in Northeast Arkansas. Good morning, ladies.
9: Good morning.
1: It's good to see you. First of all, let's just talk about what The Way is. Who would like to explain that to me?
9: Okay, we are a 10-month women's faith-based program. We are a 501c3 charity, and what we do is we help women break the chains of addiction. They come in the first 4 months, they're just poured into biblically. They just go through classes. They have meetings they attend through the first 4 months, and then once they enter their fifth month, they're allowed to start looking for employment. We try to make sure any of the women that come through the program, they don't leave without having housing, employment, and a vehicle.
1: Wow. Wow, that is huge for someone who is turning their life around, trying to get back on their feet, and dealing with a lot of collateral that they have caused in their life.
9: Yes,
1: and boy, that is big time. The Way has a fundraiser coming up. It's the third annual fundraiser. August 22nd, I believe, is the date. Tell us a little bit about the fundraiser.
9: Okay, so we're going to be having our fundraiser this year at the Paragould Community Center. It's going to be from 5 to 7 p.m., but the doors open up at 4.
1: Okay.
9: We're going to have a live and silent auction, so that way, you can get there at 4, and if you want to bid on something, we'll also be having Bible trivia, and just a lot of fun. We'll have testimonies from our graduates, so that way you can kind of

0: hear how the program has affected their lives, and we would just like people to come out and fellowship with us.
1: Man, it's a beautiful moment when that light comes on someone in the program. You know, they come in that fog, and then there's that moment where it just started kind of clicks, and that's a great moment just to see a human being get their dignity back and really start believing in themselves again. That's really, really cool. Are both y'all have gone through the program? I know
2: I'm a graduate from the program.
1: Okay.
2: And now I'm staff.
1: Wow. Okay. So you hung around.
2: Yes.
1: You're like, well, they can't scrape me off. I'm going to stay here and help others. That's awesome.
2: Right.
1: That is
2: I want to
1: awesome.
2: Get back to what was given to me.
0: Amen.
1: Awesome. Awesome stuff, man. Well, this is great. We would encourage, this is open to the public. I'm assuming anybody can come out. And we encourage you to be a part of the third annual fundraiser for The Way, August 22nd at
2: Parable
1: Community Center. Yes, ma'am.
2: Okay. The tickets are $10 a piece.
1: Okay.
2: When you buy a ticket, they get you a meal and a chance to win a cruise.
1: Wow.
2: It's a $1,500 blank carnival canvas. I think it can take up to 4 people.
1: Wow.
2: And you don't have to be present to win.
1: Wow, that is incredible. Well, that certainly should get some folks out, but obviously we want you to come out and help raise money for this incredible faith-based program that is really impacting the Northeast Arkansas community in such a positive way. So let's talk about real quick if somebody's out there who needs this program, who's just looking for an answer, or you know someone who needs this program, how do they contact you? What do they need to do?
2: We have an application online.
1: Okay.
2: Or they can call me or Jamie Mann, and we can give them the information.
1: Okay.
2: If they don't have a way to get on the internet, then they can call us personally, and we will fill out an application with them.
1: Awesome. And that is The Way, T-H-E, Way, W-A-Y.
2: Yes.
1: Just search that online. All that information will come up for you. And please take advantage of this if that's where you are in your life.
2: Yes, sir.
1: All right. Good deal. Leslie Batchelor and Lauren Barber from The Way.
2: Yeah.
1: Guys, it's really good to have you on the Mixed Community Calendar.
0: Thank you so much.
3: Well, Whitney's thoughts here. American Red Cross, does the hot weather affect donations, Wendy?
4: Oh, it absolutely does. The summertime is difficult to get donors in, and the Red Cross has actually just announced an emergency shortage for only the second time in the history of the organization.
3: Really?
4: Yes. So we really are in need of donors.
3: We have, let's talk about donating. Can we donate any time? You have different events always coming up. What's going to be going on?
4: Yes, there is always a blood drive going on in our area. You can go to redcrossblood.org and type in the zip code for your area and find a blood drive. But we are having one today in Paragould, having a battle of the badges between the Paragould Fire Department and the Police Department to see who can bring in the most donors.
3: Oh, yeah.
4: Yeah, and that's happening today from 12:30 to 5:30 at the Community Center in Paragould. And then on Monday, we have a blood drive scheduled at NEA Baptist Hospital from 9:30 to 2:30 and at the Jonesboro Red Cross office at 2416 South Madison from 12:30 to 5:30.
3: If you're looking, you could find it.
4: Now,
3: the Battle of the Badges, you know, it's not only at, you know, the police and fire and everything, but you could come in and give and say, I want to give to the fire. I want to give to the police.
4: Yeah.
3: Kind of get a little fun competition going on.
4: Yes. And we had one in the city of Jonesboro recently.
3: Yes.
4: And we also had a Battle of the Banks. And in the summertime, that friendly competition between organizations helps us to bring in donors.
3: Yeah. Now that we're going back to school, get a little bit more settled, I would imagine. Hopefully everybody will get back into that habit of giving. How often could you give blood?
4: You can give blood every 56 days. That's really what we need, is for people to develop a habit.
3: Yeah.
4: The donor population, the average age is 67. And so we need young donors, first-time donors. Yes. And only 3% of the population gives blood.
3: Yeah.
4: Yet when it's not on the hospital shelves, it's not available and lives are at stake. Patient care is at risk is what the American Red Cross has announced.
3: Average age 67.
4: Yes.
3: So we could definitely, there's a lot of younger, you know, 20s, 30s, 40s, my goodness, yeah.
4: Yes.
3: You know, we know you have a busy time, and you might not think of it, but there's so many different things blood is used for.
4: Well, and this is how it gets to the hospital. the hospitals place their order with the Red Cross for how much they anticipate needing.
3: Okay.
4: But that doesn't include any emergencies or any disasters when that happens. So, you know, the blood supply was at a 25% low in the month of June. I was in a Little Rock hospital over the weekend and visiting a lady, and she said that they held off on giving her the transfusion that she needed because the blood supply was limited until they have a scale of what determines, you know, when it has to be given. So this is how it gets there, and I want it to be there. We want it to be there when it's needed.
3: There's no sense in talking about shelf life because it's probably used as quickly as it gets
4: there.
3: They run it through the tests and everything, do what they do with the blood, and then go ahead and the patient that needs that.
4: It goes directly from these blood drives to a lab in St. Louis and straight back to the local hospitals.
3: What about the platelets? How does that work? Who needs those?
4: Well, leukemia patients need those, and Jim, you may get above my medical expertise because
3: that's
4: okay. not my thing. But you know what we gather at mobile sites, when that's what we call these, when we go to a place and set up a blood drive at mobile sites, we're collecting whole blood, and we do something called Power Red, which actually just takes the red blood cells. So every blood product is needed, and desperately needed, urgently needed, emergency. Yeah. What other word can I use to describe it?
3: School being, we're coming back into school, schedule your blood drive. Mm-hmm. You'll help them out with that.
4: I sure will.
3: And, of course, your website is?
4: RedCrossBlood.org.
3: There we go.
4: Yeah.
3: Wendy, thank you.
4: Thank you, sir.
1: And our next guest is our good friend Riley Yawson. She is with the Craighead County Jonesboro Public Library. Always good to see you.
5: You as well.
1: And lots of things happening. You know, libraries are more than just reading books. I don't mean that negative.
5: I say that all the time.
1: There is so much more that is going on at your local library, especially the Jonesboro Public Library. One of those we're excited about is the Speaker Series, which is going to happen September 5th.
5: September 5th.
1: You are really excited
5: about
1: this.
5: I'm so excited.
1: Why are you so excited about this?
5: Well, we haven't really had a Speaker Series like this, not recently, for sure.
1: Okay.
5: And so what I'm really excited about this is a lot of Speaker Series that you see, especially in libraries, typically have authors and all of that, and that's wonderful, but this is going to bring together leaders within our community.
1: Okay.
5: And so the first one, yes, is Saturday, September 5th at 10 a.m. in the library, completely free. It is titled Where Stories Live. So this is memory belonging in Craighead County. Okay. So I think that this is a great one to start off with because, I mean, we are a library. We love to tell stories.
1: Sure.
5: And, you know, oftentimes through stories, that's where we feel most connected with people. And so we are going to have three speakers. We've got Dr. Edward Salo. He is, he's going to focus on local cultural history and preservation. So he'll explore the cultural history of our community, including the stories behind local restaurants, businesses, and cultural spaces, and how they help preserve identity and memory. And then we will have Carolina Elmore. She's from the Hispanic Center. She's going to focus on community, cultural, and belonging. So Carolina will talk about the work that the Hispanic Center is doing, how cultural organizations create connection, visibility, support, and a sense of belonging within our community. And then the library's very own Nathan Whitmire, he's our acquisitions manager. He's going to focus on genealogy, family history, and local stories. So he'll highlight the library's genealogy resources, archives. He'll encourage people to explore their own family histories and discover the stories that connect them to our community. So our biggest goal is we want you to, there's going to be a lot to this, okay?
1: Right.
5: There's a lot to it. I told you beforehand I could talk about this for 30 minutes.
1: Right, I can tell you're excited.
5: Yes, sure. But we really, really want you to leave with this idea of I learned something about someone sitting next to me. I learned the resources that I have freely available to me, and I learned more about myself and my community. Every person we pass, there's a story attached to them,
1: right.
5: And I think that that can give us a sense of belonging where we reside.
1: Yeah, a little community pride.
5: Absolutely, community pride.
1: No
5: and
1: doubt.
5: So that's how we're kicking off this speaker series.
1: Cool.
5: Yeah.
1: This is really exciting, and these are the kind of little extras that you get from your local library, including our Craighead County Jonesboro Public Library. But hey, if you just want to go and check out a book and sit there and read in the quiet, and more importantly, in the air conditioning, they're always there for you as well. Everything you want, lots of kids programs that go on throughout the year.
5: All the time.
1: It is just amazing,
5: so
1: the resources that are available to you.
5: And you know what? I have to say, I mean, of course I have to give our sponsor the flowers they deserve.
1: Right.
5: But I really like to talk about our sponsors because they make so

0: so much available for our community.
1: Right.
0: And I think it's good for the community to also know what businesses are pouring back into them. So the speaker series specifically is sponsored by Friends of CCJPL, St. Bernard's Healthcare and Medical Group, Farmers and Merchants Bank, NEA Baptist, A State Division of Access and Institutional Engagement, and Best Manufacturing. Yes. So these are the organizations that are given back to you, and we're very grateful for them.
1: And those businesses that step up, always step up, and always help make these things possible. They deserve to be recognized.
0: They sure do.
1: And we encourage you to darken their doors.
0: Yes.
1: And give them some business. Except for the hospitals.
0: No. Don't do that.
1: Just make a donation.
0: No,
1: to them. That's the way that works. All right. Hey, Riley, it's always good to talk to you. And
0: you too.
1: Thanks for being a part of the mixed community.
0: Absolutely. Kelly. Thank you.
2: Ty Jones, how you doing?
3: Pretty good. How are you?
2: Great, man. I know you're busy. Let me tell you, everything going on at NEA. Got a big fall coming up. We got a big event coming up real soon. To talk about.
3: Yeah, we are bringing a World Series MVP to Jonesboro. An evening with David and Ashley Eckstein. So 2006 World Series MVP, David Eckstein, a Cardinal. So we love him here. Also, his wife, who some say is more popular than he is, and I hate saying that.
2: Oh, she has stories to tell.
3: Yeah, she is. She's an author and entrepreneur, and she is also the first female voice of a Star Wars character.
2: Are you?
3: Ahsoka.
2: I did not know this.
3: I'm telling you, they told us that there will be people standing in line for hours to meet her at Comic-Con.
2: Really?
3: They said, do not be surprised at this event if Star Wars characters walk in with tickets.
2: So they could.
3: So they could meet her.
2: Oh, yeah. Wow.
1: I never knew this.
2: This is awesome.
3: Yeah, real deal. An evening with David and Ashley Eckstein. It's a ticketed book talk. With your ticket, you get signed copies of both of their books, Lucky 22 and Just Enough. They're going to talk about the books. You're going to have a baseball fair dinner, so all the fun stuff, brats, hot dogs, nachos, all the good things. We'll go into the Fowler Center in the Drama Theater. We'll have that talk with David and Ashley. Talk about everything, and then you'll get a photo opportunity with the two on your way out. It's going to be a lot of fun. It's going to be a great night, and all the proceeds from that event go to the NEA Baptist Center for Good Grief.
2: Okay, that is great. Great night and everything. Picking up tickets? Yeah, how can you do that again?
3: Go to NEABaptistFoundation.org.
2: Get them there.
3: Click buy tickets, and you will see the seating chart. So you pick exactly where you want to sit for this event.
2: Star Wars.
3: I know, it's going to be wild. Cardinals and Star Wars.
2: We might have, as Ty mentioned, raised some characters show up that night.
4: Oh, Star Wars fans are somewhat passionate, I would say.
2: Yes. And, of course, probably some baseball stories, too.
3: Yeah, I was thinking I would paint myself green and be like Yoda in a Cardinals jersey. We'll see if they'll let me do that.
2: Yeah. Plus, I'm sure there's going to be a lot of people back at NEA this fall. You guys got tremendous stuff going on August, September, October. Got some busy months ahead.
3: Yeah, it's a full schedule once you get into the back-to-school time. And it goes all the way through December with Duck Classic.
2: Yeah, always go through and check out the website. Thanks for coming by. Yeah.
4: Hey, thank you. Hey, Ty, I saw a picture. I was, scrolling last night. I saw a picture come up. I don't mean to put you on the spot.
3: Uh-oh.
4: But you were in the picture, so I think you're going to know. I saw where NEA Baptist has a nursing scholarship program, and you guys awarded a full-ride scholarship to a young lady who's pursuing her RN education. Would you mention that?
3: Yeah, we did do that. Brittany Fortner actually won that. She works in our cardiology department right now. It is a system-wide scholarship specific to employees wanting to pursue a nursing degree. There were a few across the system, some in Mississippi, one in Memphis, and then this was the first one we've ever awarded at NEA. And super excited, but basically it books and everything, full ride. Her whole expenses are covered for nursing school, and it was a great program. It was really fun to be a part of that.
4: That's awesome. Brittany Fortson, and they call it the Reach for the Stars Nursing Scholarship. But I saw that picture pop up last night, and you were in it. So there you go.
3: I was there. I got to hold the balloons. Yep.
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1: And I'm excited about our next guest. I'd like to welcome in Ronnie Bonds and Tammy Schmidt. How are you ladies doing today?
5: Good. Good morning.
6: I'm doing good.
1: Good to see you. Ronnie and I go back quite a ways. Tammy, maybe a week. I think we've known each other for a minute. I don't know.
5: We know each other for a little bit.
1: For a little bit. And I'm always excited to see Ronnie when she's coming in. I know you've got your River of Hope annual event that's coming up. And just a cool, really cool event.
5: 22 and years, baby?
1: No. Stop it. 22 yes. years. 22 that years. Is crazy. Well, listen, River of Hope is a benefit for the Arkansas Children's Hospital. And won't you just kind of walk us through why you've been doing this for 22 years?
5: Well, I started River of Hope in honor of my son, who was treated at Children's Hospital. But since then, we've been growing our Jonesboro Clinic.
1: Right.
5: In hopes that families can avoid that trip to Little Rock. So this right. clinic is growing out of control, which
1: That's
5: is a
1: awesome.
5: Beautiful thing.
1: Yeah. So you don't have to drive to Little Rock anymore. I mean, back when you were going through your stuff, that's what you had to do.
5: Yeah.
1: We've got a satellite location here in Jonesboro yes. now. And like you say, it's growing by leaps and bounds. And part of that is because we've been raising money all these years for the Children's Hospital. So talk about River of Hope Swim Party. What's it all about?
5: Well, it's a good time. Come out to the Elks Lodge. It's going to be Sunday, August 30th from 2 to 4. And it's a free event. So just come out and see more about what's going on with the clinic and how we're growing the clinic. We're going to have barbecue nachos, snow cones. Smoothie King's going to be on site with smoothie samples.
1: Well, see, I see here on the banner it says loaded barbecue nachos, sandwiches, or a pizza option. I think we can all agree pizza is always an option.
5: We do have our non-meat eaters, whoever those people are. So we will have pizza for you. But we're going to have a fabulous live auction and silent auction. And we are still accepting auction items if anybody would like to reach out to me.
1: Yeah, how do they do that?
5: Just contact me at 870-530-2723.
1: All right. We would love to have some more silent live auction items. I think we're going to have some entertainment as well.
5: Yes. Poolside, we'll have DJ Talent, and he's a hoot, and we'll be having games. We'll have the Limbo Baby and our Bago for you cornholers. It's Bago.
1: Yes, that's right. That's the proper pronunciation.
7: And
1: Bago.
7: And if stay inside, we're also going to have
1: Get up on this microphone so we can hear you.
7: That's sorry about that.
1: Now, what are we doing inside?
7: Inside, if you don't want to go outside listening to DJ, we're going to have another DJ there also. Awesome. He's going to play some music as well.
1: All right. Tammy, why are you involved in this, man? Why are you so passionate about this?
7: Well, I knew Ronnie for a long time, and I knew about River.
1: Right.
7: What happened to him. And it got to my heart. And I wanted to help Ronnie.
1: Right.
7: And because their family... because they became my family. And I always helped her every year for 22 years.
1: Wow.
7: That is a long time to do it.
1: Yeah, no doubt about that. We appreciate the hard work you put into this. I know you've got a lot of great volunteers that come out of the woodwork every year to help you out with this as well.
7: We
1: just want you to come out and have some good time. Listen, again, it's a free event. And so if you just want to show up and hear some information about Arkansas Children's Hospital, please come out and do this. If you want to come out and have some fun, just hang out with the community.
5: It's the end of summer. Let's
1: hanging out with Ronnie, you are going to have fun.
5: No,
1: from a personal experience, you will have a good time. And this is a good time, a feel-good entertainment. Who's our band this year?
5: The Joey Evans Band.
1: Joey Evans Band going to be providing some live entertainment as well. And just come out, get ready to... You know my wife, and she can get pretty aggressive with these silent auctions.
5: Man, that's the fun of it.
1: She floats around. She keeps an eye on her bids and stuff, and don't get in her way.
5: We have a very generous community to bring it, girls.
1: Anything else we need to know, Ron?
5: No, just be there and help support this clinic and help it grow.
1: Can we talk about the new addition, or are we talking
5: about
1: that? All right, this is a great example of how life continues after Arkansas Children's Hospital. Your son River now has a baby.
5: Yes, he was born with the genetic heart defect, so of course that's a little scary to think about his future, just his future. But now he's a daddy. with a perfect little boy.
1: Little Leo.
5: Awesome, with no defects.
1: But
5: yes, time definitely is a thief.
1: Well, let me tell you, this is her motivation to come out. If you've had a child that has needed the services of Arkansas Children's Hospital, you understand.
5: They're angels.
1: What a great place that is. And so,

0: we just encourage you to come out August 30th, Elks Lodge. That is on Washington Avenue between G Street and Triple Nickel. And come have some fun with us. Anything else we need to talk about? Sponsors? You got anybody you want to mention?
1: Well, I'm really excited that Smoothie King's coming out.
0: Come on, Smoothie
1: King. Yes.
0: Well, August 30th, we're still going to need some cool refreshment for sure. It's going to be pretty hot. So for Ronnie Bonds and Tammy Schmidt, thank you so much for being a part of the Mixed Community Calendar.
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1: 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Woo, Jim, I tell you, it's so hot. 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
0: 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Stay cool this weekend. We'll see you Monday with Stafford
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0: 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What if we told you that Lauren Elena is coming to Fox Country for a free show? 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
6: 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Hurricane Lala did not make landfall on Hawaii's Big Island, but it is having a major impact. ABC's Melissa Adon is there.
7: Swollen rivers surging, at least one person dead.
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3: Get ready for the week's top 30. I'm Kane Brown, and you know me from these hits.

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That's like one of my favorite lines.

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0: Graylin James again at number 23. That's Water at a Wedding. Kane Brown, along as my co-host this week, we're talking to you about the song Woman. It's just such a great feel-good song and stars in the video a couple people that we're familiar with in your life. But this is the first single from the new album.
1: Yeah.
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0: Party with Eric Church, Morgan Wallen, and Tim McGraw at 19 MacArthur. I'm Lon Helton, and coming up, we're going to hear the secret behind the new workout from my co-host, Kane Brown.
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11: We never have any idea what my in-studio co-host is going to say, so why don't we head back to the countdown here on Jonesboro's number one country, The Fox. Kane Brown in here helping me count down this week's hits. We're at 7. Here's Stella Lefty in Boston. On a

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0: Morgan Wallen spending his second week at number one, don't we? And there they are, the top 30 country hits in the USA as compiled by Country Air Check. We've been counting them down here with Kane Brown. And as you mentioned earlier, you don't really have a full-blown tour this year. What's on your schedule for the rest of this year?
1: I'm just hanging out. I think everything of mine's kind of just getting pushed.
0: Because?
1: Just music.
0: Yeah.
1: Yeah, just making sure everything's right.
0: Right.
1: Like I said, I used to put pressure on myself all the time. The music industry's so saturated right now. I'm just chilling.
0: Since you're just kind of chilling, what would you think about coming back next week and helping me count down the hits again?
1: Yeah.
0: All right, great news. And we will talk some more about your new music, including the duet with Shania Twain. And again, thank you for the time this week helping me count down the hits.
1: Yes, sir. Thank you.
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that's around 10 o'clock. It's a Let's Duet weekend in Fox Country, celebrating country music's iconic power couples and legendary teams, all wrapped up in one weekend.

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Dangerous heat and heat index. Be careful.

0: Jelly Roll. Hands up! Let's Duet Weekend. More of your favorite duets coming up all afternoon long. Man, yesterday I think I just stayed close to the pool and the shade and tried not to overdo it. We got your KH Storm Team Forecast coming up. We got a busy week, though. Join the Fox Wednesday from 11 to 1. 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
11: 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Looks like this will go down as the hottest weekend of 2026. On our way to a high today of 103. Maybe a hot pop-up storm or two today. And that's not a big chance. 95 on Monday. 97 on Tuesday. We'll continue to remind you to hydrate and just take care of yourself. 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

0: 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Plus, get ready to roll some serious fun and savings coming up Tuesday. Another 870 deal. We've been going all summer long where you only pay half. $50 of Let's Roll Paragold for $25. 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Let's Roll. A great, cool place to be this summer. Another extra long Fox Run on this Let's Duet Weekend. We have Dustin Lynch and Jelly Roll, Luke Combs, Kane Brown, and Ella Langley. 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

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And we do it

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Going down as the hottest weekend probably this year, 2020.

0: 1049 The Fox. Might be something to do over the weekend is go catch a movie. I did go catch Odyssey on Friday. Toy Story's still out there. Also Spider-Man. Or Cardinals baseball this weekend. Rookie Joshua, is it Baez? Makes history in Major League Baseball. He's a rookie now. Homered his first three times at bat in the majors. How often do you do that? Like, never. It's pretty big for a rookie. Pretty big for anyone.
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0: From the K8 Storm Team, looks like we caught, might be making history. I mean, going down is probably the hottest weekend of 2026. Expecting to top out about 103 this afternoon. Low of 80, maybe a pop-up storm. 95 on Monday, a little bit warmer on Tuesday, mostly sunny, and a high of 97. Dangerous heat. Please take care.

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0: That is right. 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
1: Woo, Jim, I tell you, it's so hot. I'm staying inside all weekend and just listening to duets on the Fox.
0: I know we've changed numbers to panic. Stay cool this weekend. We'll see you Monday with Stafford
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0: 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Final round of FedEx St. Jude Championship. And it looks like Scotty Scheffler has a pretty good lead, 13 under, going into the final round, followed by tied 11 under. And that's the final round at St. Jude today on one of the hottest weekends of the year. John Morgan, Jason Aldean, Let's Duet Weekend. Jordan Davis, John Morgan. How does that sound? How they set that up? Plus, 40 Georgia Line kicking off another extra long Fox Run.
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Up all weekend long. Are you ready? Let's go.

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Fox Country, the Fox app, coming up this Wednesday, 11 to 1. 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

0: Johnson, John Mayer, makes up a fine duet. Let's duet weekend. Oh, we got the St. Jude FedEx, Scotty Scheffler, going into the fourth round with, I believe he's 13 under. Baseball, Cardinals, their rookie there, did some remarkable stuff we'll talk about. Preseason football. Joey Logano hold off Chase Briscoe to win NASCAR's race at Richmond on Saturday. So despite the heat, we have sports.
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0: 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Hot this afternoon, could go down as a record. The hottest weekend of 2026, maybe 103 this afternoon. Hot, maybe a pop-up shower. 95 on Monday, 97 on Tuesday. 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

two country stars walking in the studio, giving us Let's Duet Weekend. Great way to spend the afternoon here on the Fox. Ella, Morgan, sounds like this.

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0: That is right. Hey!
1: Woo, Jim, I tell you, it's so hot. I'm staying inside all weekend and just listening to duets on the Fox.
0: I know we've changed numbers to panic. Stay cool this weekend. We'll see you Monday with Stafford
1: and Frigo
0: on the Fox.

0: James, Fox Country. Let's Duet Weekend. Things were hot for the Cardinals. Did you see this here, this story? It must have been historic. It is historic. Joshua Baez of the Cardinals hit three homers in his first three at-bats. First three at-bats, hit three homers. Rookie. That's pretty fantastic. Ella Riley, Carrie Underwood, Zach John King, Shabuzi. I think we got another extra long Fox run on the way.
1: 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Right. 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
10: 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This weekend's been brutal. 103 for this afternoon, hot, maybe a pop-up shower. 95 on Monday, 97 on Tuesday,

voices change, the chemistry doesn't. How about that? Lauren Elena, Chase Matthews, it's a Let's Duet Weekend. All My Exes.

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1: 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I'm staying inside all weekend and just listening to duets on the Fox.
0: Yeah, I know we've changed numbers to panic. Stay cool this weekend. We'll see you Monday with Stafford
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1: 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Let's duet weekend. Final round of the FedEx St. Jude Championship going on in Memphis. Well, they had that over on Southwind, I believe. Another extra long Fox run is on the way, too. Get ready for that. And more duets. 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

Jeep Wrangler and cash giveaway. Our next two-hour Sonic Window coming up. I believe it is Tuesday in Corning. Your chance there to get in on that great Jeep. And how about this? $500.

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0: Luke Bryan, Fox Country, 104.9 The Fox. If you haven't downloaded the Fox app, good day to do it. Brutally hot. Take care of yourself. Plenty of water today. If you're going to be outside, if not, maybe catch a movie. Did go see Odyssey. That is one long movie on Friday. And I thought I dozed off maybe once or twice, but stayed up for it. It was a great movie. It really was. We're going to be hanging out at Jordan's. How about this? Did you hear about the grand opening of Jordan's? On Highway 49 North in Paragould, number 99. We're going to be there with free giveaways, food samples, Chester's fried chicken, Big Rock pizza, and gas prices. Hopefully going to be sweet. Everything keeping that up under wrap till you pull up to the pump. And we're going to be broadcasting live coming up this Wednesday, 11 to 1. It will be a hoot, a hoedown, fun.
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0: This weekend, I'm sure, will play somewhere in history. I know it's got to be the hottest weekend of 2026. Over 100 today, this afternoon. 80 tonight, 95 on Monday, 97 on Tuesday.

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0: in.
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0: That is right. Hey!
1: Woo, Jim, I tell you, it's so hot. I'm staying inside all weekend and just listening to duets on the Fox.
0: I know we've changed numbers to panic. Stay cool this weekend. We'll see you Monday with Stafford
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0: Lee Zimmerman, Fox Country, 104.9 The Fox. Let's Duet Weekend. Got another extra long Fox run on the way. Cody Johnson, Carrie Underwood, Darius Rucker, Kenny Chesney, and Thomas Rhett. Plus, wake up tomorrow morning with Stafford and Frigo, Mr. Entertainment. Carletta going to be talking about our next text window in the Jeep Wrangler and Cash giveaway. All that coming up for you. And hopefully we talk about temperatures under 100.
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All weekend, we're celebrating country music's iconic power couples and legendary team-ups. Why, shoot, here's one right here.

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Hootie, on 104.9 The Fox. Whatever you got going on this afternoon, be safe, drive careful, stay cool, if that's possible. We're just carrying on. Here's Kenny on The Fox.

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0: done did it already. That's Morgan Wallen on 104.9 The Fox. A little bit after 3 o'clock. More Fox Country coming your way. Looking at the Fox Country calendar. Things starting to happen outside in Fox Country. Coming up in September, the first ASU Red Wolves game. Got a big country concert. And speaking of concerts, later on in September, we've got the 16th annual Downtown Jonesboro Barbecue and Music Festival. It'll be downtown when it's a little bit cooler and more comfortable, and walking around outside doesn't make you feel like you're about to pass out. 2 days of live music, food trucks, arts and crafts, and vendors, and the First National Bank Kids Zone, and it's all free. Friday night on the Right Fiber stage, Jump, a premier Van Halen tribute band. They're fun. A Rush tribute band, Natural Science. That ought to be good. Mary Beth Bird's playing that night, too. I don't think she's a tribute to anybody. I think she's just singing Mary Beth Bird stuff. Then Saturday night, it's Spin Doctors with That 70s Band as an opening act. Some classic stuff. They'll be playing some great hits from back in the day. 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
7: Okie dokie, your K8 Storm Team forecast. It's this. High over 100 today. You think we'll hit 103? I think it's probably going to happen. I wish it wouldn't. It's going to be this way all week. I don't know if we'll be doing highs over 100, but it'll be upper 90s, so it'll be close. When you get to, the difference between 99 and 100, not that big of a deal. We'll keep doing this for another few days as this heat wave continues. Got ourselves another extra long Fox Run live from the First National.

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It's a Let's Do It Weekend at 104.9 The Fox. It's not always a male and a female. There's Posty and Luke Combs in Fox Country. Here's Luke all by himself. His new one, Be By You.

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0: 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Hey!
1: 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I'm staying inside all weekend and just listening to duets on the Fox.
0: I know we've changed numbers to panic. Stay cool this weekend. 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

0: That's a nice combo. That's Kane Brown on 104.9 The Fox, keeping you plugged in to what's happening in Jonesboro. Anytime there's breaking news or crazy stuff that you need to know about, it's happening in Jonesboro. We've got it at JonesboroRightNow.com. Also, the Jonesboro Right Now app. Just as a recent illustration, it was a notification from JRN that let me know that they'd arrested the guy who was running over people on Thursday in Jonesboro. Thursday night, this guy, his last name is Coleman, Michael Coleman is his name, and he ran into a couple of pedestrians in the Walmart parking lot on Harrisburg Road, and then just a couple of minutes later, he ran into two more pedestrians. Two of these people are in critical, they've had critical injuries, and the second couple was walking around at Craighead Forest Park. I mean, he hit him with his vehicle while they were on the walking trail. You're having a long day, and you and your significant other go out and just try to get a little exercise and enjoy nature. And then here comes a freaking car. But I'm bringing it up not to be disturbing, but just to say there are these kind of stories that happen every now and then. And we chronicle them for you at JonesboroRightNow.com. 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

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Iconic power couples coming out of your radio all weekend long. That was Lauren and Chase together. 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

0: live country. Shane Proffitt on 104.9 The Fox. Got a big grand opening coming up. We had Best Buy a week or so ago. That was huge. Jordan's Convenience Store on Highway 49 in Perigold is having their grand opening. They always ask the Fox to be a part of these big events, and we love it. Jordan's is celebrating 99 stores. And they'll have giveaways and free samples of Chester's fried chicken, which is really good. Big Rock Pizza. I never had that. I'm sure it's good. And the gas price while we're there for the grand opening. Oh, you won't know about it until you pull up to the pump. I can imagine a line. I can see it happening. We'll be broadcasting coming up Wednesday from 11 to 1 at Jordan's on Highway 49 North, right there near Larry's Auto Sales, your neighborhood convenience store with a whole lot more. It's Jordan's, and it's a big grand opening. And it's happening Wednesday right here with the Fox.
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5: Got your K8 Storm Team forecast. This, I think 103 is the predicted high for the day today. God, that's hot. And then we'll keep doing that for the next few days. I don't think we're supposed to hit 103, but the difference between the upper 90s and 103, not that big. I think we go till Thursday. Until we catch a little break. I think Thursday's high is going to be 90. And that should feel better. Got ourselves another extra long Fox run. Live from the First National Bank Foxhole. And here we go.

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0: That is right. Hey!
1: Woo, Jim, I tell you, it's so hot. I'm staying inside all weekend and just listening to duets on the Fox.
0: Yeah, I know we've changed numbers to panic. Stay cool this weekend. We'll see you Monday with Stafford
1: and Frigo
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0: It's John Morgan. Morgan and Morgan on 104.9 The Fox. I'm not really wishing my life away. He was talking about how hot it is and how I'm ready for it to cool down. And, you know, I'm just... But when we get to this time of the year in Fox Country, it's just so intense. It'll be cooler by the time we get to Saturday, September the 12th. I certainly hope so. That's the date of the first home football game for the Red Wolves. And we've got a big event happening that day, and it's outside. Lauren Elena is coming to Fox Country. She's doing a show live at Tailgate City in front of the first game. And it's going to be free. So, and... We're also giving away free Red Wolves football tickets in between now and then. So that'd be kind of a fun Saturday afternoon for you. Go see Lauren Elena for free at Tailgate City and then wander over to Centennial Bank Stadium and watch the Red Wolves hopefully come away with a win for their first home game. So it's all happening Saturday, September the 12th. And they've got to also some game tickets as low as $5 at the ASU site, astateredwolves.com. But this big free Lauren Elena show that's brought to you by our sponsors at the St. Bernard's Physicians Group and also the Jonesboro A&P Commission dove in to help. And also it's happening here with the Fox.
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It's Luke Combs on 104.9 The Fox. Whatever you got going on this evening, be safe, drive careful, stay cool. It's kind of hard. Stay hydrated. Maybe some water. Here's Graylin James, Water at a Wedding in Fox Country.

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9: Got your KA Storm Team forecast. 103 for a high today. Did we hit that? I don't tell me. I don't even want to know. I think we'll drop down into the upper 90s for a high for the next few days. So, I mean, it's been a swelteringly hot weekend, but it's going to keep at it for a while. I think we catch a break like later on in the week, like Thursday. I think the high is only supposed to be like 92 or something. That should feel better than what we've got going on today. Stay cool. Got ourselves another extra long Fox Run live from the First National Bank Foxhole, and here we go.
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It's a Let's Duet Weekend in Fox Country. We're still at it, serving up great country duets from country music all weekend. Like this, from Ella and Morgan.

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0: That is right. Hey!
1: Ooh, Jim, I tell you, it's so hot. I'm staying inside all weekend and just listening to duets on the Fox.
0: Yeah, I know we've changed numbers to panic. Stay cool this weekend. We'll see you Monday with Stafford
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0: 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You'll be aware. 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
1: In Fox Country, big isn't just a word. It's a promise to Northeast Arkansas. We don't just say big because it sounds good. Being the big country station means showing up when it counts. 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When we do giveaways, we don't mess around. 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

It is, it's about 6 o'clock here on a Let's Duet weekend in Fox Country. Sounds like my voice is about to lose it. We're doing country music's iconic power couples all

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That's Dylan Scott on 104.9 The Fox, doing a Let's Do It weekend. 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

0: Yep, that's Taylor on 104.9 The Fox. She knew it. Coming up Saturday, September the 12th, a couple of things. It will be cooler, and it will be the beginning of the football season here for ASU Red Wolves. Now, there's games for the Red Wolves, at least one, before September the 12th, but this will be the first home game. And to celebrate, we're giving away free tickets to the game in between now and then. And speaking of free, Lauren Elena is coming. 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And then, you know, enjoy a free concert. 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
2: 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At Jordan's, we're more than just your neighborhood gas station. We're your neighbors. So this summer, when hunger hits, the gas light comes on, or the family needs a quick stop, swing by one of the 90 Jordan's convenience stores. Jordan's, just like family.
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4: Got your K8 Storm Team forecast. Hopefully we can get down into the 70s tonight for a low. I don't know. It's going to have to drop quite a bit from where we've been this afternoon. As we get on into the week, more of the heat and humidity. No real mention of rain in the forecast. Highs in the upper 90s. I mean, admittedly, it's been a swelteringly hot weekend. Highs above 100, with a heat index adding a few digits to that. But we'll cool down a little beginning tomorrow. And I think by the time we get to Thursday, we'll cool down a little more. I mean, like highs in the low 90s as opposed to the upper 90s. Will we be able to feel that? I don't know. I hope so. Got ourselves another extra long Fox Run live from the First National Bank Foxhole. And here we go.

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2: 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It's a Let's Duet Weekend on 104.9 The Fox. Doesn't have to be a man and a woman. Alan Jackson, Jimmy Buffett. That's a legendary team up right there. Here's a good combo. Lauren Elena and Chase Matthew. They're on The Fox. Another

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1: Ooh, Jim, I tell you, it's so hot. I'm staying inside all weekend and just listening to duets on the Fox.
0: Yeah, I know we've changed numbers to panic. Stay cool this weekend. We'll see you Monday with Stafford
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